I'm not a slave of your institution. You want a weapon of mass destruction. I'll give you a demonstration.

This is J.W.Ambulay and K talking about Africa. Africa's a motherland, and that's where everything originated from. What we have to do is go back and raise Mother Africa, because the time is now. That's right.

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But if you actually do it seriously, to face yourself,

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0: Perhaps as pernicious as the one that says it isn't happening at all.
1: Happening at all.
0: And it comes to us